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No Donald Glover. Missed call from my mother.

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I hold it down for all my niggas even miles away. I'll never be replaced.

Life is about dreaming. Living without a dream is a mistake. It is not easy to reach a star far from the eye, but reality keeps us away from our expectations. Success is a choice. Everyone has equal opportunity. The problem is, what is your choice?